0: before you go, there's something I want you to have.
1: Oh, it's beautiful. But wait a minute, isn't this...
0: Yeah, yes it is.
1: But I thought the old lady dropped it into the ocean in the air.

0: Der Musikmix deines Lebens. Das ist Maximal Radio.
1: I'm going under in this time, I fear there's no one to save me. This all or nothing really got away, you're driving me crazy.